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0: Motionless in White after Labor Day. Oh, the humanity. Featuring Skylar Grey. That's R.I.P. You're not supposed to wear white after Labor Day or something like that. I don't know. Disturbed. Look it up for yourself. They're on the way. So is Volbeat and Shinedown. But it goes like
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9: And traffic right now, you're still seeing some slowdowns, I-25 in the construction zone. That's affecting both directions. Westbound, I-40 near Coors. Traffic continues to move a bit slow there. You've got that congestion headed west on Alameda between 2nd Street and Coors. Westbound Paseo approaching 2nd Street. You'll see some slowdowns in that area.
10: See an accident? Call the Traffic Tracker hotline at 505-767-9167. 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

0: Shine Down for the newest album, 8, Green Day. Next, Puddle of Mud. That'll follow in this moment. And Dayseeker, a new song from them, too.
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9: And traffic right now, you're still seeing some slowdowns, I-25 in the construction zone. That's affecting both directions. Westbound I-40 near Coors. Traffic continues to move a bit slow there. You've got that congestion headed west on Alameda between 2nd Street and Coors. Westbound Paseo approaching 2nd Street, you'll see some slowdowns in that area.
10: See an accident? Call the Traffic Tracker hotline at 505-767-9167. I'm Michael Carlisle from the 96.3 News Radio.
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12: 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On October 5th, 100% of all profits will be donated to the 100 Club of New Mexico that supports the families of fallen first responders. 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And that's not hot air. 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
2: It's going to be a chilly start Thursday, 45 the low in Santa Fe, 50 degrees in Albuquerque. Then here comes the sun Thursday afternoon, 66 the high in Santa Fe with a high of 71 degrees in Albuquerque.
3: And traffic right now, you're still seeing some slowdowns, I-25 in the construction zone. That's affecting both directions. Westbound I-40 near Coors. Traffic continues to move a bit slow there. You've got that congestion headed west on Alameda between 2nd Street and Coors. Westbound Paseo. Approaching 2nd Street, you'll see some slowdowns in that area.
4: See an accident? Call the Traffic Tracker hotline at 505-767-9167. I'm Michael Carlisle from the 96.3 News Radio KKO Traffic Center.
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20: Hell yeah!
19: We're not your first choice. We're your favorite mistake.
21: Don't you weedy back.
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23: Huge thanks to Squindo for hanging with us. Man, he is a longtime artist with Metallica, doing posters and t-shirts and tour laminates and all that. And you're doing a lot of stuff in Vegas, too, that we're going to talk about, man, for the Sphere residency. But listen, so you meet Lars Ulrich backstage at a concert, and he likes your stuff. So he gives you the phone number to management. You finally call management, and they ask you to send in some designs.
24: So I drew some garbage too. I was like trying to mess with anything just to give them a pile of art. But they chose, I have a really cool fax from management just to date it a little bit. And it was like handwritten from Hetfield saying like, we like the whole idea of this, just use our logo more. Cause I was like using Photoshop just fonts to try to get something different.
23: Yeah.
24: I grew up with like Cusshead art. So I'm like, I don't know if my shit's going to flow with everything. It's mine was more goofy, a little more cartoon style, but he said he wanted to like try a different direction a little bit and throw some other ideas out there. So they bought three of the designs I sent, and that tour, I was told by the merch company that it was the second, third, and fourth best-selling shirts on the tour. So like
23: amazing,
24: banging on bus doors, and this just is kind of happening, you know.
23: Yeah.
24: We went to the symphony show was the first one that I went to after started working for him. And that was just wild. We're just hanging out, seeing that. And then we go home. It was in New York. And then the next show, they flew us out to Minneapolis to see him on the tour. And it was Seven Dust, Kid Rock, and Metallica. And I heard he had merch for Metallica and Kid Rock at that time. So, yeah, we walk into where the bending is, and we're like, my wife starts crying because she's like, my art's like all over in this arena. And I had done a white shirt with the four guys' faces on it, so every other shirt at the show is all black. And we just started seeing all little white shirts, and I'm like super dork walking up, like looking at my name on the shirt,
23: giggling to yourself.
24: Oh god, yeah. Then we went backstage, and they're just giving us piles of shirts and stuff that we, you know, all my designs. Again, we're flying, so we're like, we have a garbage bag full of t-shirts. We're like trying to buy luggage to get it all home. But as we're standing in line, I see Hetfield comes around the corner. Now I'm like, it's Minneapolis in January, February. It's freezing out there, and I'm just like soaked in sweat. Like, oh my god. And I see one of the crew guys points to me, points to the tour path, is laminate. And he just looks up and he says Squindo in that Hetfield growl. I'm like, oh my god. Like, so he comes up and introduces himself. I'm like, I know who you are. But we went back in the dressing room and just hanging out with meeting the rest of the band and everything. And I try not to say anything stupid. It's so hard when you're like blown away by who you're standing next to, you know?
23: Yeah.
24: They offer me a beer. I reached in and grabbed like a non-alcoholic one. And Hetfield's like laughing. He's like, you got a fake one. I'm like, I didn't mean to, but I got to drink it now. But that was like the whole.
23: Yeah. Well, it's interesting because like you talk about like banging on bus doors, but even going back and, you know, this just gets super nerdy, but like being in Old Bridge, right? Like there's such history there for Metallica the earliest days of Metallica. And so like even that journey, like you had no idea that however many years later, Hetfield would be giving you crap for grabbing a non-alcoholic beer, you know?
24: Right. Yeah.
23: It's amazing.
24: And just, I mean, that venue, they, I don't know if they played at the Burt Show, but they played a bunch of other ones in Old Bridge and around the area. So it was just, it's a heavy, every metal, there's a racetrack there. So it's hot rods and metal and just a kind of a dirt bag area. So it all kind of comes together there. But yeah, it was, that's pretty wild.
23: It is wild, man. It's Squindo. Thank you so much for being here, dude. It's so good getting to know you and having you on the show and celebrating your artwork, celebrating your connection to Metallica, your connection to rock and roll. And we're going to keep chatting in the next hour. Right now, it is the new one from Dirty Honey. This is Lights Out.

0: Flatiron Nights, that is Let Down and Do It For The Love. My name is Chuck. I'm going to take a quick break. When I get back, we wrap things up with tonight's special guest, Squindo. He's up next.
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7: Huge, huge thanks. One more time, let me say it, man. A huge thanks to Squindo for hanging out with us tonight. Squindo, you are just this incredible artist, man. You've done artwork for so many people, but most notably, and what we've been talking about so much tonight, you've done so much artwork for and with Metallica since like the late 90s, man. I mean, it's been a huge partnership, a huge friendship between you and the band, and now it's rolling into Vegas, man, and everything you got going on. I'm curious, have you seen a show at the Sphere yet?
8: No. Awesome. I'm anxious.
7: That's amazing, man.
8: That's gonna be cool.
7: I gotta imagine you've seen a gazillion Metallica shows.
8: We've seen a few.
7: Yeah, it's probably a tough question, but what's one of the best Metallica shows you've seen?
8: It's usually like seeing my art. When they, I was doing the posters and you'd see my art on the big Sphere things is wild. It's just, Anytime it's up on the banners and it's that huge, it's mind blowing. But most of the shows I like, my favorite ones are depending on who's with us.
7: Yeah.
8: Like we had the Philly show this last tour. We had my two nephews and they're like, I think 13 and 9, 8 then. And it was more fun watching them. Like these little don't know what they're getting. They're in the pit and they're like bumping fists with Robert and like meeting Hetfield and everything. And I think, the older one might get it. The little one didn't, but he had so much fun. Yeah. We just were videoing him the entire show. We're like, I didn't even see the band. I'm watching this kid like on his dad's shoulder, like just hands up, like so into it. And the other favorite one I have is when I brought my folks to, it was a summer sanitarium, I think 2003. They're hippies. They didn't know anything about Metallica. They were kind of happy that I was working and making some money.
7: Yeah.
8: But we brought them and I got them back and they met Hetfield and he thanked them for having me. They thanked him for using me and he thanked them for having me. And
7: that's a surreal moment, man.
8: Oh yeah. Like, don't make this more embarrassing. But then we went down and we watched the show and I said they were good sports. They sat there through most of it. And then Creeping Death came on and everyone starts screaming, die. And my dad leaned over and he's like, I understand why you like it, but we're gonna go now. Like, all right, I get it.
7: That's good. That's funny, man. So what else is cooking for you, man? You're busy for the next couple of weeks, big time, I know.
8: Yeah, we just drove out. I did a car show we were bending at in Wichita, and that was cool. We got to hang out with a bunch of friends and a bunch of hot rods and customs and cool stuff. And then from there, we just figured we'd just drive out, take our time. So we did. We went to Santa Fe for a night and then hit Sedona. We haven't been there in, I think, 2012 or so. We drove out in my old truck. This time we spent way more time there, just hiked around, looked around and enjoyed it. I have a bunch of Red Cross stuff happening. I have to meet all those people and look as presentable as I look.
7: Yes.
8: And don't say anything stupid.
7: That's right.
8: And then the whole plan basically is for me to be painting that same artwork. I want to have a canvas there and just kind of paint it while people are giving blood. They have like a whole little area for me to do what I do.

0: Sweet.
1: Which is awkward too, paint in front of people. But yeah, I'll get through. It's not like talking in front of 200
0: That's right,
1: people.
0: Yeah.
1: And then from there, I have the two shows, the second and ninth, same kind of thing. And I basically said that I'm like Elvis now, but I'm opening for Metallica. It's kind of like I'm the opening
0: act.
1: That's
0: right, man. Yeah.
1: It's my little, it's what's going on in my head anyway. It's not real. going on in my head.
0: That's, yeah. I get that. The conversation you got to have with yourself.
1: Yeah, yeah, yeah. So don't throw up again. You're Elvis right now. Go do your thing.
0: Come on, man. Yeah. Right. Don't say anything right. Stupid, Elvis.
1: Right. I got to get a cape and a shiny suit, maybe.
0: There you go.
1: Something that goes good with the hat.
0: That's right.
1: Yeah.
0: That's it, man. Dude, Squindo, man, thank you so much for hanging tonight. It was it's great to chat, great to catch up. I can't wait to get to Vegas myself for the shows and to give blood and, you know, grab a t-shirt and dude, thanks for everything. Listeners, grab details on the blood drive, everything that's happening in Vegas, including the Artist Squindo events on October 2nd and October 9th at Metallica.com. Grab details, order some Squindo art at Squindo.net. And we'll always keep you updated on everything happening in the Metallica world right here on Loudwire too. But Squindo, man, thanks for hanging. Hopefully we can do this again soon, and hopefully we'll run into each other somewhere on the road.
1: There are a few kind of funny shirts that got approved too. It should be at the merch booth. I want a little goofier this time, and I'm just going to leave it at that. They're pretty funny.
0: Awesome.
1: I'm surprised they got approved, but they're funny.
0: Well, I can't wait to see those, man. Squindo, dude, it was so good catching up, and hopefully we can do it again soon. If you're going to Vegas to see Metallica's Fear Residency, make sure to keep an eye out for Squindo. And make sure you go give blood, man. Get all the details you need on that blood drive at loudwire.com or metallica.com. Right now, it's the new one from Theory of a Dead Man. This is Winnebago, Lay Low. It's Loudwire Nights. Oh.

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It's Loudwire Nights. My name is Chuck. Coming up here in 1 hour, we jump into Mission Metallica. Three songs back to back to back. And I'm looking at our lineup tonight. And we'll be a little bit in the late 90s, early 2000s, and into Death Magnetic. So that should give you some idea of the ground we are covering. That's coming up in 60 minutes. But first, in this hour, man, so excited to say, Tony Iommi, the godfather of heavy metal, man, he released a new song earlier today. And we're going to crank it up coming up very, very soon. Right now, it's Papa Roach. This is their new one. This is called See You in Hell. It's Loudwire Nights.

0: Loudwire Nights, that is Def Leppard and Pour Some Sugar on Me. My name is Chuck, and anytime I hear Def Leppard, man, I always think about the first concert I ever went to. I was 5 years old, and I got to go see Def Leppard at Bramlage Coliseum in Manhattan, Kansas, which is lovingly known as the Little Apple. And my mom and dad took me, my brother, and my sister to Manhattan to see Def Leppard. And like any good parents, they let me go in full denim and an unbuttoned denim shirt, actually, with nothing on underneath it. And, of course, my beautiful rat tail flowing in the wind. So, listen, I was a pretty badass five-year-old going to Def Leppard in a Canadian tuxedo with a rat tail flapping in the wind. So I felt pretty good about that, man. But, dude, I love it. It's just every time I hear Def Leppard, I cannot not think about that. And just that being such a big part of my own musical journey and my own foundation, man. We all got that, right? Whether it's a concert or a song or an album or a friend who introduced us to a band, we all have those moments in time that we will never forget, man. I love it. That's the power of rock and roll. I'm going to take a quick break. When I get back, we've got the latest from Ashes to New, ready to go.
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0: 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If you need directions, call the business office at 505-767-6700. You can have a say in what we play. 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

It's Loudwire Nights, and coming up in just a few weeks, Tony Iommi will release his new solo album, From the Dark. It's coming out on Friday, October 23rd, and this marks his first solo album in 21 years. Now, he's already given us the first single from it, World Alone, and today he gave us another taste of what to expect. So buckle up. Brand new music from Tony Iommi. This is Storm Watcher. You got it right here on Loudwire Nights.

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8: He's being charged with aggravated assault with a deadly weapon for pointing a gun at a neighbor. 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
4: 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That is tomorrow night. It's hard to believe that October 1st is right around the corner. 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So you can get all the details you need on the blood drive right there. Basically, what I'm telling you, if you need Metallica news, we've got you covered. And if you need some Metallica music, I've got you covered right now. Kicking off Mission Metallica, this is Fuel. It's Loudwire Nights. 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

0: 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That is Cyanide off of Death Magnetic. And before that, Frantic from Saint Anger. My name is Chuck, and man, I cannot believe it, but tomorrow night marks the kickoff to Metallica's Fear Residency. 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Tonight is your final chance to get entered to win. 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
0: Coming up before the end of this hour, we'll get that new one from Wage War. We'll also hear from Tool, but right now, man, off of their new album, Everything Under the Sun, that's coming out at the end of next month, which next month starts here in just a couple of hours. This is Nickelback and Rattle the Cage. It's Loudwire Nights.

Tool. It's Loudwire Nights, man. You know, all we've been doing is talking about Metallica and their Sphere residency that kicks off tomorrow night. But every time I hear Tool now, I think, yeah, they are definitely the obvious band to follow Metallica, right? The next heavy band to take over the Sphere. There's no one else you could go with other than Tool. I mean, you think about visually, you think about the songs, and you think about the fan base that would go nuts to go to Vegas. I think Tool is it, man. So we'll see what happens. But right now, we just got to celebrate. We just got to dwell on the fact that Metallica is taking over Vegas starting tomorrow night. Right now, it's Aerosmith. It's Loudwire Nights.

0: Green Day. It's Loud Wire Nights. My name is Chuck Hayne with you until the clock strikes midnight. The phone number here is 844-205-LOUD, 844-205-5683. I'm going to take a quick break, man. When I get back, we've got new music from Wage War. That's next.
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10: The Whale, it was huge at what was it, like the Cannes Film Festival or whatever, yeah. 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
10: chicken tenders for everybody.
12: Give me a golden tender. 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
10: It wasn't. It's not the Cannes.
12: 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But it looks like.
10: Well,
12: Cannes.
10: Anyways, it was
12: Cannes.
10: The Cannes. Well, Cannes. That's dumb.
12: No, it's not. 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
16: Should have fled on forklift. 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
15: 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And I go, oh, really? 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They're like, the ears. Oh, Edith in the chat said I love big ears. Well, hello. I used to, because I was self-conscious, I used to tuck my ears into my baseball cap when I was a kid. 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
10: 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Like, yes. 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
0: Next week, Friday, October 9th, Wage War will release their new album. Album number 6. It is called Landfall. And here's a little taste of what you can expect. This is Blindfold, new music from Wage War. 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

It's Loudwire Nights, and here we are, man, the final hour of this Wednesday night, which means the clock is ticking. Now, the clock's always ticking, right? I guess that's kind of a stupid phrase. The clock's always ticking. When is it not? But I will tell you this. The clock is ticking on your chance to win a trip to Kansas City to see and interview Metallica. It ends tonight. So at the end of the show, man, if you're not in there to win, unfortunately, I think that's it. You've had the last, you know, couple of weeks to get in there to win. Now is it. 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All right, that'll be your one final last reminder for this contest. Until then, let's hear some new music from the Foo Fighters off of their album, Your Favorite Toy. This is a window. It's Loudwire Nights.

0: Loudwire Nights, that is Van Halen in Panama. My name is Chuck, dude. Thank you so much for letting me hang with you tonight. Thanks for taking me along. Whatever it is you're doing, dude. If you are hanging out at home, just chilling, thank you. If you are working, man, I say it a lot. Thank you, thank you, thank you. Because I know how hard it is to pull that late shift, that overnight shift. And, you know, hopefully, man, hopefully the soothing sounds of some rock and roll just makes the night go by a little bit easier, man. And if you're doing something else, maybe a little nefarious, well, thanks for bringing me along. Just don't get me in trouble by association, all right? I'm going to take a quick break. When I get back, we've got the latest from Blackstone Cherry.
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1: Coming up here in two songs, we will hit play on the latest from Evanescence. Right now, though, it's Blackstone Cherry and Deep. 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

0: Ninth Key, the song Happy Feels Like. Into Hell from I Prevail, and Die For You by From Ashes to New. Alright, I'm giving shout-outs, so here's my latest. This is a shout-out to you if you're just not able to be the bigger person. Hey, if you have nothing else to celebrate today, here's something. It's another day that you haven't become a documentary. Hang in there.
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0: Cage the Elephant with their new one, Beaches in Tennessee. I got to see them last spring, and man, I've got to say, I didn't realize how many of their songs have been like there and a part of my life for a long, long time. I was just like, oh yeah, I'll check them out. So glad I did. It's time for Did You Know? Did you know a survey says think outside the box is the most annoying phrase used in meetings? That is annoying, but so are a lot of other of those sayings. I couldn't pick just one. Yeah. The average person replaces their vacuum cleaner every 10 years. I take it the average person doesn't have pets. Maybe not kids either. And did you know that the average person will move about this many times in their life? 11. Are you average, below, or above? I think I'm right about to that number. Gonna have to look into that.
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Mahoney. 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

0: There's Bill Murray and A Day to Remember. Always Let You Down, Pearl Jam, and Saliva before that. It's Roker. Coming up next hour, New Eminence. But first, the Pumpkins.
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6: Mahoney, out of all of the people that I know in this world, you are the one that has had the most bathroom emergencies of anyone that I've ever known.
7: Dave, you destroyed my gallbladder about 20 years ago.
6: It did make it especially funny when we did the laxative roulette, where we just had like a little wheel where somebody drank laxative and it was you, and then we made sure the bathroom was fully occupied at that time, and you had to speed out of the radio station and go up the road to the Walmart.
7: Banned from the local Walmart, yeah.
8: Mahoney, may I ask a personal question? Mm-hmm. When was the last time that this was an issue for you? Because I feel like you've been cooking at home more, so you have more of a regulation of yourself.
7: It's been better lately, but like I would say, like prior to the baby, I think I don't know. My body went through some changes post pregnancy.
6: Yeah.
8: Oh, okay. So we're creeping up on 2 years. You're clean. Your hole's pretty clean. Yeah, that's good.
7: Haven't had. There's
8: hashtag clean holes.
7: Some bets that I've lost, but no cat. Nothing catastrophic.
6: Yeah, the last time I remember you telling us about a catastrophic thing was when you were in St. Louis, I believe, right?
8: He had to air out his jaws.
7: Yeah, I was going to visit my grandfather in Columbia, and I ate at my favorite fast food roast beef place called Lion's Choice, and got stuck in a local parade.
6: Oh my God!
7: And which delayed me making it to a bathroom by about a half an hour, and then I destroyed a
8: leakage
7: Hilton Garden Inn lobby bathroom.
6: So this guy did more than just destroy a bathroom. A 60-year-old Texas man was arrested after he drove his SUV through the entrance of a Kroger in Southwest Houston. It happened about 4:30 a.m. The store was closed. It was on a Sunday. And he was very upset because he went there to use the restroom. Uh-huh. It was an emergency and found that the restroom was not open because the store was not open.
8: Mm-hmm. Oh, no.
6: And he drove his SUV through the store's pharmacy entrance, which caused extensive damage, and the photos, shattered glass everywhere and badly damaged door frame. It didn't say whether or not he actually went in and used the bathroom. I would assume that you would, though,
7: right? If you had to go to that point, at least in my experience, where it's imminent, and I feel like a crash like that would jostle you to a point where you wouldn't be able to hold it. Because crashing through a door in a car is going to be a pretty severe impact.
8: Yeah. It's an adrenaline dump.
7: Just
6: adrenaline dump.
7: There's a whole parking lot, right? There's a whole parking lot there. Just open the car door and
8: if you gotta poop that bad and those hours aren't open yet, you're in dawn. You're at like the crack of dawn. You can definitely poop in the parking lot.
7: Yes.
8: You can for sure poop.
6: The sun's not up yet.
7: And then that's a problem for
6: in the company of night. Somebody else.
7: Somebody else.
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2: So yesterday we were talking about that person that was delivering food for DoorDash that was allegedly so stinky. That the person that was, you know, managing or working at the Pizza Hut where he was coming to pick up food banned him from ever coming to get food from them again because he smelt that bad
3: and
2: just walking
3: out
2: into the room.
3: To that worker or that manager for, you know, just saying no. I get that, like, they're going to be, the customer's going to probably be miffed a little bit, but if I would rather somebody take longer and get a new driver than to have somebody who's so odorous that they are overpowering and making somebody working at a pizza place sick just by being near them.
2: And that's what she said, is that she was getting physically ill because he smelled that bad. And that's inside of a Pizza Hut. There's already a lot of smells going on there, a lot of cheesy bread. But I guess it is really a thing where you can stop somebody from coming and picking up food if they are that smelly.
4: Hey, guys, I was just listening to your story about the smelly DoorDash driver. I work for one of the major pizza delivery chains, we'll say. And we actually have an option where you can block a driver from being able to accept orders at your store. And you don't even have to tell them. They just can't see your orders come up anymore. And we have two different ways that we do it. One of them is if they order through DoorDash or Uber Eats or whatever. And the other is if they order from us and we don't have a driver available, we can send it to DoorDash and we just absorb the cost of DoorDashing it. But we've had drivers show up barefoot, one of them in a nightgown.
2: What?
4: That we've had to block.
2: That's insane.
4: And they don't understand, you know, it's our product going out the door with our name on it. Mm-hmm. I had explained this to a lady on the phone one day. Mm-hmm. Uber Eats messed her order up, and she wanted us to make it right. And I said, well, you didn't order from us. You ordered from Uber Eats. And she said, but it's still your product. And I finally said, look, if you ordered a book from Amazon and got the wrong book, would you contact Amazon or would you call Stephen King? And people just don't understand that that's, you know, this third party middleman stuff now is all over the place. And that's who you have to deal with. So, yeah, there are some that I love handing the food to that I know is going to be right. And there are some that I'm just, no, don't come back.
5: Message.
3: So there's a pizza place in a nightgown, barefoot.
2: Barefoot.
3: Insane.
2: Barefoot.
3: Insane behavior, first and foremost. So there's a pizza place near my house that they have a policy. If you don't have a pizza bag, you're not going to take the pizza out either.
2: Oh, really?
3: Which, so I feel
6: smart.
3: Like, I feel
6: that's
3: like
6: super smart.
3: That's, yeah. I feel like that's, you know, like if you're a DoorDash person, shouldn't, like, you should have a pizza bag.
6: You should have a pizza bag. You should have shoes and you should be wearing clothes. I mean, this guy has an excellent point. You can't have the dogs out while you're picking up food, man, because that is a representation of the company, like, unbeknownst to, you know, like DoorDash, like, they don't care.
2: It's
6: but I mean,
2: such
6: like,
2: a wild concept that somebody's just flippity-flapping it on into a Little Caesars to
6: pick
2: up food.
6: Dogs out on the gas pedal
2: is
6: nuts.
2: What are we doing?
0: This is Dave and Mahoney.
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15: Closures continue on I-25 this morning. The northbound Furnace Road is closed between Montgomery Boulevard and Jefferson Street until 6 a.m. this morning. Also affecting the southbound I-25 off-ramps at Montaño and Comanche Road. Other than that, Albuquerque Metro currently free from new accidents.
16: 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I'm Grace Toledo from the 96.3 News Radio.
17: How did I lose weight? 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
2: Three ladies are on the phone. They all called in today, and we are representing them in what we call the dumbest game in radio. Mm-hmm. Carrie called in first, and she selected me. And then Cindy called in second and chose you, Mahoney.
3: Really, Cindy?
2: Lisa called in third and got stuck with Audrey.
4: Got stuck. I've done pretty well in this game most recently.
3: I don't like the added pressure, but I will do my best, Cindy.
2: Okay, so Bossy Rossi, what level of words are we starting with today?
5: Well, Dave, we're at sixth grade words, but I will say this as a caveat. My girlfriend is very smart. She's a paralegal, and I tested these words out on her last night, and she missed almost all of them on the first try. Great. So I don't have a lot of hope here.
2: I will say this much, just to double down on that. My daughter is in fifth grade, and she's been asking for some help from time to time with her homework. Mm. I mean, I'm cheating like hell. I got to Google stuff. Like, what do you mean find the area of this and that and the sums and, oh, my God.
4: Well, it's been a minute since you've been in fifth grade, so.
2: Yeah, well.
5: Are you an educator now?
2: No, I'm just trying to stumble through it so I don't fail my daughter's homework for it. All right, so I'll go first since I won last time. Take it away, Bossy Rossi's sixth grade words.
5: All right, Dave, your first word is appreciate.
2: A-P-P-R-E-C-I-A-T-E, appreciate.
5: That is correct.
4: Now, before you get my word going, I was a kid who had to take tests outside of the classroom if they were a little noisy. Can you turn my music down a little
2: Audrey,
4: bit so I can
2: you're
4: focus?
2: Not next because you got chosen last
4: year. Oh, good. So Mahoney also used to have desks outside of the classroom as well.
3: No, I got to go outside because I finished first.
4: Oh, nice. Okay. Solid finish firster over there.
3: But then I wanted to talk to everybody.
2: Okay.
5: All right, Mahoney, your first word is candidate.
2: You can do it.
5: Finish first.
3: C-A-N-D-I-D-A-T-E.
5: That is correct.
2: Wow. Wow. Okay.
3: Canned I date.
5: Audrey, you ready?
4: Yes, I'm here.
5: Is the music down enough for you?
4: Yeah. Uh-huh. It's going to go well. Okay.
5: Audrey, your first word is politely.
4: P-O-L-I... T-E-L-Y, politely.
5: Everyone through the first round.
2: Wow.
3: Been a minute since we've all moved on to round number two.
2: Yeah, and I will say that this just really confirms your girlfriend is an idiot.
5: I mean, just, I'm going to have her stuff packed up and out on the lawn.
4: Let's pull law firms.
3: I think your girlfriend is beautiful, lovely, and very smart.
5: She's a very good cook, too.
2: Look at him buttering up Bossy Rossi.
3: A great cook.
4: I think her name is wonderful as well.
2: Yep. Okay.
4: Her name is also Audrey.
3: Just
2: round number two. Here we go.
5: All right. Round number two. Dave, your word is parallel.
2: Oh, I hate that word.
4: Ooh, so many letters.
2: P-A-R-A-L-L-E-L.
5: Correct.
4: I thought there was double R's.
2: Bet you did.
4: That was yours.
5: All right, Mahoney.
3: Uh-huh.
5: I believe in you. Your word is restaurant.
2: Oh, come on. This is you. This is a you word.
3: This one always messes me up, though. It's rest-er-aunt, I believe. Aunt. R-E-S-T. You there's restaurant. Restaurant. Oh boy.
4: Go with your gut.
3: This one always gets me.
4: Go with your gut.
3: R-E-S-T R-E-S-T U
5: Dave's got a trigger finger over there.
4: Just abort. Just abort this mission.
3: A-U-N-T?
4: Nope.
5: No.
2: No.
4: No.
3: What did I miss?
5: It's R-E-S-T-A-U-R-A-N-T.
3: Same thing.
4: No. That's not how spelling works.
3: Same thing.
2: All right. Would you like to apologize to Cindy that Cindy, chose
3: I'm,
2: you second?
3: Cindy, I'm sorry. That he knows that word. This is what I hate about Bossy Rossi. He knows my kryptonite. He knows I can't spell restaurant.
2: I just go to them.
6: I get it.
5: He tried, Cindy. He really tried today.
3: What about DoorDash? Really I can spell that.
2: Thank you for calling, Cindy. All right. We continue on. Audrey, you must get this word to stay alive. Otherwise, it is over.
5: Audrey, your word is laboratory.
4: Laboratory. I was nervous it was going to be like diarrhea or something after Mahoney's word. Okay. Laboratory is how you say it properly. So phonetically, I can spell this. I can do this, Audrey. You've got this. Laboratory.
5: That is correct. Ah, son of a bitch.
4: Shout out to all the millennials out there. Dexter's Lab. That's exactly why I know how to spell that word.
2: Okay, final round.
4: Laboratory.
5: Final round. All right, Dave, your word is intricate.
4: Ugh.
2: What? Intricate.
4: Woof.
2: I-N-T-R-C-A-T-E. Intricate.
4: Ah. Is that right?
5: No. No, you missed a word. You missed a letter there.
2: Intricate?
5: Yeah. It's I-N-T-R-I-C-A-T-E.
4: Yuck.
2: Dang it.
5: Oof. Okay. Yikes. Audrey, for the win.
2: For the win.
5: Your word is vindictive.
4: Vindictive. V-I-N-D-I-C.
2: Okay.
4: What?
2: Oh. Stop. Hey! Let her finish.
4: V-I-N-D-I-C. T. Wait. T-I-V-E. Vindictive.
5: That is correct.
3: So now she doesn't get chosen and she wins.
2: She gets chosen last. Yeah, Carrie, I'm sorry. I blew it for you, too. My bad.
6: Sorry.
4: But old Shell Dog. Is that who
2: no,
4: got
2: me? Lisa. Lisa got stuck with you.
4: Oh, Lisa.
2: So, congratulations,
6: hey,
2: Lisa.
6: Hey, Audrey. When I called in, they were like, oh, you're stuck with Audrey. I was like, I was going to pick her anyway.
4: Yeah,
2: oh,
4: girl.
2: Look
4: yeah,
2: at you.
4: Girl.
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9: Closures continue on I-25 this morning. The northbound Furnace Road is closed between Montgomery Boulevard and Jefferson Street until 6 a.m. this morning, also affecting the southbound I-25 off-ramps at Montaño and Comanche Road. Other than that, Albuquerque Metro currently free from new accidents.
10: 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I'm Grace Toledo from the 96.3 News Radio.
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2: I have no problem with fun dogs doing their thing, and they're like, oh, he's friendly, and then immediately starts nipping at us. 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
11: I think we can all agree, but you have to find audibles to call. 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You have to,
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11: it the old-fashioned way. 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
2: Do you guys know that Tom Cruise has a new movie that's coming out this weekend?
3: Yeah, called Digger.
2: It's called Digger. It's a new dark comedy satire, and it's kind of getting a mixed bag of reviews.
3: Well, it doesn't surprise me. It's from the guy who did Birdman and, you know, a couple other Archie
2: the
3: films.
2: Revenant. Huh? Yes, The Revenant.
3: Yeah, I mean, this is an artist who's doing this, and it's interesting to see a star as big as Tom Cruise involved in a project like this. I'm interested in it.
2: So there's some critics that are saying they're praising it. They're saying it has a lot of ambition and audacity and humor. Others are saying it's excessive, confusing, and self-indulgent. So
3: sure.
2: I guess you kind of have to buy into it. It's not like a super accessible. You just walk in, and whether you know anything about the movie, you're going to like it. It's definitely more of an art piece.
3: I'm kind of over a lot of the critics, you know, just because, again, like critics, what you like might not be what I like.
2: Yeah.
3: You know, and if you go in with a, like, I'm expecting this to be bad, you might walk away with something thinking like, oh, this is going to be bad. So, you know, to me, I liked the preview. It looked interesting. I think Tom Cruise is a super weirdo, but a hell of an actor. And, you know, pair that with John Goodman and I'm in.
2: So Charlie Sheen and his dad, Martin, are set to star in a new comedy together. And I don't know why I thought that Martin Sheen had passed away. Maybe I'm confusing it with James Caan, but Martin Sheen, very much alive and starring in a new comedy called Happy Jack with Charlie Sheen. It's going to be on AMC and AMC Plus in 2027. Production getting underway at the beginning of next year.
3: You know, it's funny because every time I see Martin Sheen, all I see is Emilio Estevez. You know, and obviously that's his other son and Charlie's other brother who just, kept the, original family name. But it's like, it's crazy how much Emilio looks like what I think Martin Sheen looks like, from the, West Wing days.
2: It's been a long time. This is Charlie Sheen's return to a leading TV comedy role. First one since 2014 when he did Anger Management after the whole, two men fell apart. So Charlie Sheen is back. If you guys were a fan of Ray Donovan, which I was back in the day.
3: Yeah. Liev Schreiber.
2: He's got a new thriller coming to Apple TV Plus, and we've said it many times before on this show. Apple doesn't really tend to miss with their pieces. So it's a new 10-part episode crime thriller that stars him and Stephen Graham, and he's going to play a former soldier that's become a homicide detective, leaves Philadelphia for a quieter life in rural western Pennsylvania, and then his new life is disrupted.
3: He gets pulled back in.
2: There's a serial killer that's being played in as well and threatening the hometown and the family. So I'm on board.
3: What channel is that going to be?
2: It's going to be Apple TV Plus. Matthew Perry has a documentary that is coming to Netflix, obviously. Tragic end for Matthew Perry. I guess he spent about $7 million on his efforts to get sober. And that documentary delves very much into his addiction and what ultimately, sadly, ended his life.
4: Man, I mean, that just goes to show that money can't buy what you're unwilling to put in the effort for.
2: Yeah.
4: I mean, I know that sounds harsh, but I mean, like, if you're not wanting to be sober and you're surrounding yourself with people who are enabling you, which is exactly what was, and it's hard being a millionaire celebrity with an addiction your entire life, and hiring people who are telling you no is easy to fire them. So, I mean, if you don't want it, I mean, he was in a K-hole. He was in a K-hole when he drowned. Yep. You know, he was on drugs, actively telling people he was sober. It's a horrific way of passing, but holy crap, $7 million, and he still could not get sober.
2: October 27th, it's going to drop on Netflix.
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6: 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Chris Motionless is hanging out with me on the show this weekend. We're going to talk about the new Motionless and White album, Decades, the next leg of the Sweat and Blood tour, and more. We'll have Jamie Josta of Hatebreed checking in for Josta's weekly pick from the pit. 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
8: Both earlier crashes on I-40 eastbound at University Boulevard and westbound at 12th Street have been cleared. Traffic's moving normally through the I-25 ramps, with no new accidents to report on your freeways.
12: If you see an accident, call the traffic tracker hotline 767-9167. I'm Grace Toledo from the 96.3 News Radio KK.
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15: 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And that's not hot air. 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
1: Getting drugs delivered to your workplace is never a great idea. And one gal over in Dublin figured that out the hard way. She had a package of a whole bunch of marijuana, of all things, shipped overseas from the United States to Dublin. And her name is the most Dublin name ever. Sifra O'Donovan.
2: Okay.
1: 36 years old. She was a radio marketing executive, so she worked at a radio station of all places.
3: Atta girl.
2: And she got radio salespeople over the years.
1: The value of this weed that was sent, it was enough where it was worth $147,000.
2: That's a lot of weed.
3: What are you doing, lady? Yeah. Holy moly.
2: Is weed not legal in Dublin?
1: I guess not. Or look it up. Having it shipped overseas certainly is not. So I've got a real life story about somebody trying to do this. This takes us back about 22, 23 years. There was a band, you may have heard of them, called 3 Days Grace. That was a new band at the time. And they were playing at a festival that our radio station was putting on. And I guess they wanted some drugs, but they couldn't find the drugs unless they had them shipped to them. And so they had a FedEx package sent to our program director to arrive at her office right before the festival was set to take place. And so she brought this FedEx package down to the festival to give to the guys because it was addressed to her, but then care of whoever was in the band that wanted the drugs.
2: Right.
1: And we get down to the festival and she's holding this FedEx package and she's like, hey, do you know where the guy from 3 Days Grace is? I've got a package for him. I'm like, you got a package for him? That's weird. She's like, yeah, actually that is weird. And then she started to feel the package a little bit.
2: Mm-hmm.
1: She's like, this feels like pills. I'm like, it's probably drugs. And she opened it.
2: She was a sweet lady.
1: And she, sure enough, inside of this FedEx package was just a thing of tinfoil. And she opened it up and it was,
3: are we talking about this?
1: I don't know. It's been 20 years. What's the statute of limitations?
2: We didn't break the law.
1: FedExing opioids.
2: Yeah, it was 3 Days Grace.
4: Dave, as someone who's been a program director for alternative radio stations, I've had to procure a lot of drugs for a lot of band members in the past.
1: Yes. I got cocaine for Seether one time.
3: Oh, my God.
2: Before he got sober.
1: Yeah.
2: So was she pissed?
1: Yeah, because it was addressed to her. She's like, you're sending drugs to me.
2: Did she keep the drugs?
1: Yeah.
2: I mean,
3: what's the next question? The 2000s pills were popping.
1: Did we do the drugs? Maybe.
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6: Warning. The following stories were performed by true redneck professionals. Do not attempt
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6: It's the Redneck Report on Dave and Mahoney.
1: Strong contender here for Mom of the Year. Her name is Natalie Bilizer. She is 29 years old from North Miami Beach. She decided that she was going to go on vacation. Now she has got some kids. And, you know, who wouldn't love taking the kids on a cruise, which is the vacation that she selected?
2: Yeah, I mean, that seems like a fun family trip for everybody, Dave.
1: It does. Unfortunately, that's not what her plans were. She decided she was going to go on the cruise to the Bahamas.
2: Uh-huh.
1: By herself,
2: uh-huh,
1: and leave her kids at home.
2: How old are these kids?
1: Well, there's two that are a little bit older, but then there was also a 2-year-old and a 2-month-old baby that were involved.
2: But how old are the older ones?
1: The older one, I think the oldest one was 10 years old. And then the other one was like 7 or 8.
2: Yeah, that's not old enough to, you know, take care of a 2-year-old and a, how old, 7-month-old?
1: 2-month-old.
2: 2-month-old?
1: 2-month-old. Yeah.
2: She's just getting right back on the saddle. Yeah, pop that baby out, and then we are getting on that carnival.
1: But I don't see what the issue is. I mean, her brother did tell investigators that she had texted him on that Saturday asking him to, you know, swing on by and check on the kids if you got time.
2: If you got time. Yeah. If you're not too busy.
3: It's not too much of an inconvenience for you.
2: There's 4 kids.
1: It was only a 3-day carnival cruise to the Bahamas, by the way. I don't know why everyone's freaking out.
2: Also,
1: just a long weekend.
2: I don't, I just booked a cruise for my wife and I, and we're bringing our soon-to-be 2-year-old.
1: Yeah.
2: I don't think the baby costs any more.
1: No, probably not.
2: To bring along. Yeah, no.
3: It's just the room.
1: Yeah. No, but she had 4 kids. She was going to party. Like, she's like, I gotta go.
2: Mm-hmm.
1: when the cops did show up, they found the four kids all like hiding in a bedroom together. Aww. So like they were scared and had no idea what was going on because, wasn't effectively communicated. Mom's just gone. And there's also a 2-month-old that needs to be taken care of.
2: God. Piece like, of throw that lady in a gulag.
1: She is headed to jail. So there's a weight loss coach out of the Villages in Florida, which is our favorite retirement community. But you know, because this made the Redneck Report, it's going to be weird. The guy, his name is Jeffrey Jerome McNeil. He is 65 years old, and he does call himself a nurse practitioner. So that's how he is.
2: He calls himself that. Yeah. Nurse practitioner?
1: Well, so he's a nurse practitioner, but he's using that as his credentials to be a weight loss coach.
3: Okay, but I mean, like, you're in the medical field. I mean, being a nurse practitioner is like you just go to school for 2 years. Like, I mean, that's like almost a doctor.
2: Well, but I mean, my question was is he identifying as a
3: nurse and also a cat?
1: Well, the way that he was doing, or the way he ended up in the Redneck Report, is that when he was helping these clients of his, you know, assess their weight loss goals and how he could help them achieve those goals.
2: Did he have a magic solution?
1: Well, just basically getting them to strip down and get totally naked.
2: Oh.
1: Yeah, and then grope them.
2: I thought it was going to be meth.
1: Yeah.
2: I really thought that, like, because that is a real solid way to kick off a diet.
3: Meth.
2: Yeah.
3: Yes.
2: Yeah.
3: I think that's what's in my my pre-workout.
2: They used to sell it at, like, Walmart in the 90s.
3: Meth?
2: Like, basically just speed. You know,
3: and gas stations.
2: Walmart, for real.
3: Oh, my God.
1: Here's the part that gets me. So one woman said that he asked her to undress, and when she was in the room and undressed, she noticed that there was, like, a laptop or a camera, like, positioned towards the area where they were undressing. But this is the part that gets me. One woman told cops that this guy was watching her through a window while she was undressing and then reached through the window and groped her. So, like, you're watching this woman get undressed through the window, and then you just, like, stick your arm in and honk.
2: Does this weight loss clinic have a drive-through window?
1: I don't know, like, man.
2: This feels all, like, I don't know. I mean, I've been to a couple weight loss things. Yeah. They never asked me to get nude.
3: Never. Never.
2: They did
3: I mean, that should be a red flag.
2: Yeah.
3: Well, I mean, but, like, is it, though, if they're trying to, like, check your body composition?
2: How does that have to do with it? You just get on the thing, man. Like, you get on there on your boxers. I don't need to bend over a cough.
3: Yeah, fully nude is a little much.
1: And finally, I'm not going to condone this man's behavior because it's not appropriate, Bruce, to run over a neighbor in a golf cart. But that does seem fun.
2: Yeah.
1: Like, if you've got a dispute with a neighbor, you've never been on a golf cart and thought about running someone over?
2: She's never been into a golf course dispute.
3: That's
1: the first thing I think of.
2: I've wanted to run over many people in a golf cart.
1: That'd be so fun.
2: Oh, yeah.
1: Yeah. Because, I mean, it wouldn't kill
3: guys.
1: Them. It would just, you know, like, just badly sprain their knees.
2: Right.
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11: Slowdowns continue north on I-25 from an earlier crash cleanup near Avenida Cesar Chavez. East on I-40, you'll see a crash as you get closer to the river. Delays start at 98th Street. We've also got a northbound crash on I-25 just north of Jefferson Street that's causing slowdowns past the interchange.
12: If you see an accident, call the traffic tracker hotline 767-9167. I'm Grace Toledo from the 96.3 News Radio KK.
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14: 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On October 5th, 100% of all profits will be donated to the 100 Club of New Mexico that supports the families of fallen first responders. 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October's the best month of the year, made even sweeter with a Pizza 9 sweet deal. And that's not hot air. Exactly.
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1: So yesterday we started the show with some bad news about a guy that had a close encounter with a black leopard. Mm-hmm. Decided that he was going to go into this black leopard enclosure and have a close encounter, paid $150, and then, a surprise to no one, got absolutely mauled.
2: The leopard ate his face.
1: Yeah.
2: Yeah.
1: As it turns out, if you guys recall, we got a voicemail from a fella not that long ago talking about, you know, rattlesnake hunting and how that was a thing for him.
2: Oh, that, like, cool-ass old cowboy dude?
1: Yeah. Well, apparently he's
3: from, Virginia or something.
1: He's got a story about also being involved with large jungle cats. He's back.
4: Yeah, Dave Mahoney, this is the same guy that called and told you guys about, in my younger days, rattlesnake hunting. Well, I heard your story about the guy that was dumb enough to try to pet a panther. I went to a tiger reserve in Texas one time, and for $75, I had the time of my life. I was petting tigers and rubbing them on the stomach, and they were acting just like big old house cats. I thought you guys would like to know that. And y'all have a good day.
5: Message deleted.
2: One of the things we learned from, I think, Tiger King, but we knew this when we lived in Houston briefly, that there are more tigers in Texas than there are in Africa, I believe.
1: So, true story, when I was on my honeymoon with my wife in Thailand, you know, they have all kinds of different excursions, and one of the things, it was like a Jeep tour that we went on, and one of the stops was at one of those, like, giant tiger enclosures where you go in and you hang out with the tigers.
3: A tiger.
1: And keep in mind, we're on the honeymoon. We're over in Thailand. Had some drinks. Just having a good time. Even then, I was like, that's a bad idea. That's a real bad idea. I'm not going into a gigantic enclosure with 55 tigers, even though you claim they're real friendly.
2: I mean, well, this guy, you know, obviously had a good experience. But he sounds like a man who knows how to, like, take care. He was hunting rattlesnakes.
1: You recreationally hunt rattlesnakes. Yeah. You'll be fine.
3: The rest of us, though,
1: too soft.
3: One more story from this guy. I'm going to just dub him as a liar.
2: Oh, no.
3: No. This is why men just believe other men. We're like, yeah, I caught a 9-foot bass the other day. Like, whoa, did you really? No, listen, I'm going to tell you. My female spidey instincts is saying.
1: You're wrong.
3: Okay.
2: Yep. That is all women. Yeah. That is like,
1: can't handle that much man, Audrey. Sorry that guy's too much of a man for you.
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9: Slowdowns continue north on I-25 from an earlier crash cleanup near Avenida Cesar Chavez. East on I-40, you'll see a crash as you get closer to the river. Delays start at 98th Street. We've also got a northbound crash on I-25 just north of Jefferson Street that's causing slowdowns past the interchange.
10: If you see an accident, call the traffic tracker hotline 767-9167. I'm Grace Toledo from the 96.3 News Radio.
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5: 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And Pizza 9 continues to give back. On October 5th, 100% of all profits will be donated to the 100 Club of New Mexico that supports the families of fallen first responders. 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Pizza every day, every meal. 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October's the best month of the year, made even sweeter with a Pizza 9 sweet deal. And that's not hot air. Exactly.
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14: 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On October 5th, 100% of all profits will be donated to the 100 Club of New Mexico that supports the families of fallen first responders. 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October's the best month of the year, made even sweeter with a Pizza 9 sweet deal. 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Exactly.
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An update on the Major League Baseball postseason. Some things shook out last night. Details on those. And Bad Omens, Dying to Love. It's up after Rattle the Cage. Brand new Nickelback.

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0: Wage War, Blindfold, New Rock, also Creed. 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They're going to release a remastered, expanded anniversary edition of Weathered November 20th. And then the following month, that would be December, yeah, they're going to have their annual Creedmas shows in Vegas, December 11th and 12th, actually.
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0: Starless APC, who you may recall, Billy Howardell of Perfect Circle, said there was more new Perfect Circle to come. He wasn't lying. As a matter of fact, they've got a new song coming for us, I think, next week. Now, it's not going to be part of a new album. APC, one of those bands that, as I've mentioned before, kind of going the route of just releasing new songs when they want to release them instead of full-blown albums. So that's what we can expect from them. We can also expect a tour, a Perfect Circle with Pussifer, which makes sense, and The Cult. That tour is going to kick off next summer, well, in June of 2027. Nirvana and Bill Murray in A Day to Remember, Always Let You Down, new rock soon.
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7: I have no problem with fun dogs doing their thing, and they're like, oh, he's friendly, and then immediately starts nipping at us. 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
5: 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You have to assert dominance by urinating on the creature.
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0: Evanescence, tell me when you've had enough. 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
14: I'm going to try this.
9: How do we figure this stuff out? Like, you know what we're going to do? We're going to do some weird things to this cow to get milk, and then we're going to let it sit there and curdle.
14: Grab that cow's booby, and let's see what happens.
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14: 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What's wrong with us?
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I wouldn't say it's one step forward, two steps back, but as soon as we got baseball games moving along, now we've got something slowing them down. Details after Shinedown.

0: and catch them every morning right here on The Pit. If you win a contest on The Pit, The Pit's offices are at 500 4th Street Northwest. 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

0: It's Motionless in White with Skylar Gray. Rest in peace, or RIP, Darby. It's officially October. If you want to call it Rocktober, man, be my guest. I certainly will. But it is now Halloween season. It's officially, you can officially decorate stuff. You could have before, but now you can. And it's time for Halloween-y type movies and shows. I love it, man. Wednesday, I was just reading here that season three, they dropped a new trailer for season three of Wednesday. I like the show quite a bit. So when does it start? What always bums me out is when there's a Halloween show and they premiere it like October 29th. Why are you doing that, dude? Start it now so I can enjoy it the entire month of what we now call spooky season. There's no release date on season three, so I don't know. When is it happening? It looks good. I enjoy that show. She's cool. Let's get to what I have. I have Weezer on the way. I got to Shine Down, Evanescence, Rob Zombie, and more coming up.
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Albuquerque, New Mexico. What is up? It is Thursday, October 1st. Q4 starts today. What is going on here? It's an absolutely fantastic Thursday afternoon. Nice and cool out there. The sun is out and it stopped raining. So hopefully my roof will stop leaking. That'd be very nice. Just a little after 2 o'clock. That was Evanescence. We have a huge day today. Wrapping up the wild card series in Major League Baseball. And let me tell you, I don't watch baseball a lot through the first 162 games of the year, but you hit the playoffs and I am all in. That is when baseball gets exciting. So we're going to break down a little bit of the playoffs so far and some pretty big things that happened on this day in baseball history. So all that when I get back. Right now, Breaking Benjamin on 94.5 The Pit.

Zach Myers and Shine Down on the Pit. That one was Young Again. I'm DC, feeling young again because it's playoff time and I'm all fired up. So if I say the name George Herman Ruth, does that mean anything to you? Well, if it doesn't, let me introduce you to Babe Ruth, one of the most famous baseball players.

0: we get ready for the final game of the wild card round in the 2026 Major League Baseball playoffs. So don't go anywhere. 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
16: I can tell you what is incredibly unattractive to me. The braggadocious nature of this is who I know, this is what I can do. 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
18: I'm under 3 sheets of, you know, bedding.
15: Yeah, sure.
18: I've got a corn bag that I put in the microwave for 4 minutes.
15: And you just use that for heat?
18: Dude, just to try to stay
15: that
18: warm.
15: That is preposterous, man.
18: You got to get control of your house. There's just no happy medium.
15: This might be irreconcilable differences, man.
18: I'm so cold,
15: Dave.
18: This is
15: insane.
18: I don't know how to handle
15: it. You want me to come over and cuddle you? Because
18: yes.
15: I will.
14: The Dave and Mahoney Show. It's Dave and Mahoney.
19: Dude, I had crazy forearm strength when I had roll-up windows.
15: I bet you did.
19: Dude, I can roll a window. I can roll the passenger side window down fast as hell while still driving 70 miles an hour.
15: That's what I was going to ask you. Like, you got the wingspan.
19: Yep.
16: Or even just thinking about how cars would just, like, randomly break down whenever you were on an adventure, and then you would have to, like, walk to go get gas somewhere. Yeah. I mean, they were really making us put in work back in the day.
15: Yeah, now we just sit in the car and cry until AAA shows up.
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15: And they're saying that the lining of the nose is very important, so not picking it or plucking the nasal hairs can help to lower Alzheimer's risks. 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
16: You've never heard that bourbon?
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16: Oh my gosh.
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0: 94.5 The Pit. Do It For The Love. That's Let Down. I'm DC. So 65 years ago, Roger Maris breaks Babe Ruth's single season home run record by hitting 61. Well, 2 years later, Mark McGwire was born, and in 1998, he broke Roger Maris's home run record with 70, while potentially on steroids. Now, Mark McGwire is back in good graces, working in the league with the Cardinals, but that home run record will always be in a little bit of question. All of that history to build up to this tonight, starting at 4 o'clock. We have the final game, Phillies and Braves, to close out the wild card series of the 2026 MLB playoffs. Winner of this gets to take on the Dodgers starting on Saturday. So check that out over on The Sports Animal. And speaking of The Sports Animal, we're going to get their update coming up next. So don't go anywhere. It's DC on The Pit.
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0: I'm Jeff Symbieta with your Sports Animal Short brought to you by Sandia Resort and Casino. The Dallas Cowboys got some help in their defensive backfield. Cowboys and Steelers made a trade that sends Joey Porter Jr. to the Cowboys for a 2027 sixth-round draft pick and a second-round pick in 2028. Porter was the Steelers' second-round pick in 2023 and was caught up in a contract dispute in Pittsburgh. Noah Begay III holds a collegiate match play championship that was televised on the Golf Channel. It was from Twin Warriors yesterday. New Mexico State led the pack. The Aggies win the championship over North Carolina State, New Mexico, and Houston. On the ladies' side, Oklahoma was the winning team. New Mexico United was on the road yesterday. They lose to Tulsa 1-0. The United have now lost consecutive games in USL Championship play for the first time since March 21st. They're back at home on Sunday to play Phoenix. Want more? We're talking sports at 95.9 FM and AM 610, the Sports Animal. I'm Jeff Symbieta.
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All right, that is Radiohead with Creep on 94.5 The Pit. We're just after 3 o'clock on Thursday, October 1st. It's fantastic outside in the 70s. The sun is shining. Hopefully you are out getting things done or at least enjoying it a little bit. If nothing else, take a look outside and enjoy it while you can. So I've got a question. There's a certain celebrity that's popped up because of their jailhouse status. And it begs a question that One Too Short, straight out of the Bay Area, answered very honestly. But I got to ask you, what would you do when I get back? But right now, it's Sum 41 on 94.5 The Pit.

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1: Well, traffic right now, you are seeing a little bit more of a slowdown. I-25 affecting both directions near the construction zone. Westbound on I-40 approaching the interchange. Traffic moving just a little slow there. You also have a little congestion eastbound I-40 at the interchange. Paseo, Alameda, and Montaño, those river crossings look good right now.
2: See an accident? Call the Traffic Tracker hotline at 505-767-9167. I'm Michael Carlisle from the 96.3 News Radio KKOB Traffic Center.
3: 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Coincidence? We think not.

0: 94.5 The Pit. That's Nickelback, Rattle the Cage. So what would you do? We all know Diddy got into a little trouble for his parties. Well, he's getting out of prison soon, and rapper Too Short was asked if he would go to a homecoming party for Diddy. He answered to the affirmative that he absolutely would. But what about you? What if Diddy asked you to attend his homecoming party post prison? You know it's going to be a wild one, probably not as wild as the other ones. Hopefully you wouldn't want to go right back, but puts you in kind of a weird spot because you know that list will go public at some point. So what would you do? All expenses paid, all you have to do is show up. Would you go to Diddy's homecoming party if you were invited? Hit me up, tell me why or why not. DC the Dude live on your socials. Don't go anywhere. It's 94.5 The Pit.
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24: 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Yeah. I mean, they were really making us put in work back in the day.
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17: Well, traffic right now, you're starting to see a little bit more of a slowdown westbound on I-40 as you approach the interchange. Traffic also moving a little slow eastbound I-40 near the interchange. Both directions of I-25, the closer you get to the construction zone, the more slowdowns you'll see there. Traffic also moving slow right now, headed west on Paseo near 2nd Street, and westbound Alameda near Coors, you'll see some slow-moving traffic in that area. See an accident? Call the Traffic Tracker hotline at 505-767-9167. I'm Michael Carlisle from the 96.3 News Radio KKOB Traffic Center.
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0: the KKOB Newsroom. I'm Natasha Leyba. A fire at Tomasita's restaurant caused damage Wednesday night, forcing the restaurant to close Thursday while the cause is investigated. New Mexico is expanding its flood response, with acting Governor Howie Morales declaring emergencies and making $3.75 million available to help communities recover from flood and infrastructure damage while authorizing the National Guard assistance. Breaking Bad actor Louis Mercado visited inmates at the Penitentiary of New Mexico this week, sharing his journey from multiple prison terms to successful acting career. I'm Natasha Leyba, 96.3 News Radio, KKOB, and this was your Pit News Update.
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94.5 The Pit. That's The Offspring. I'm DC. We're just after 4 o'clock on Thursday, October 1st. We've had some big concert announcements this week, including Slipknot doing an international stadium tour. They're going to make their way to Dick's Sporting Goods Park in Denver. If you're thinking about going, that would be your closest option. Well, tonight is the kickoff to another big tour, if you want to call it that. We'll break down some of the details and see if you will be there. We'll do that when I get back. Right now, it's Three Doors Down, Duck and Run on The Pit.

0: DC on the pit. That's Three Doors Down, Duck and Run. So tonight is opening night of Metallica at Sphere Las Vegas. We know that every weekend will be a no-repeat weekend. That is awesome. But what will they play? I've seen some stuff online, some guesses and speculation. We can pretty much guess that it's 80% going to be the well-known stuff. But what about everything else? What would you want to hear if you were going out to Sphere Las Vegas tonight? Think about that. Well, we will unpack that in a little more when I get back. Coming up, I've got The Unforgiven on 94.5 The Pit.
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2: Hey, it's Full Metal Jackie. Chris Motionless is hanging out with me on the show this weekend. We're going to talk about the new Motionless and White album, Decades, the next leg of the Sweat and Blood tour, and more. We'll have Jamie Josta of Hatebreed checking in for Josta's weekly pick from the pit. We've got the Death Clock Brutal pick of the week, plus music from Amon Amarth, Immanence, Slipknot, Slayer, Megadeth, Exodus, and so much more.

0: We've got slow-moving traffic there. Also starting to see congestion headed west on Alameda near 2nd Street. Southbound cores at Montaño. Traffic moving slow through that area.
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0: Ninth King on the Pit. Happy feels like, you know what happy feels like? Walking into a Metallica concert. I love Metallica. I always have. But I admit, I am mostly an old Metallica fan. The first time I saw him was on Load Tour in Kansas City. I've also seen him at some much larger venues. However, nothing is quite like Sphere. So knowing what they have visually and acoustically, what would you want to hear? What would you not want to hear? I will tell you right now, if they came out and played Master of Puppets, beginning to end, the entire album, I would be thrilled. No complaints whatsoever. On the flip side, I could do without Saint Anger. I am definitely one of those people that absolutely cannot sound the snare or really the drumming in that era of Metallica. Songs are decent, but I could absolutely do without that. So hit me up. What would you want to hear? If you were going out, paid $1,500 to see Metallica tonight, what do you want to hear? It's DC the Dude live on your socials. I've got Rob Zombie and Bad Omens coming up, so don't go anywhere. It's 94.5 The Pit.
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2: 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Chris Motionless is hanging out with me on the show this weekend. 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
5: All right, traffic right now headed west on I-40 between Carlisle and Coors. You're going to see slowdowns there. You got more congestion both directions of I-25 as you approach the construction zone. Be patient as you make your way through that. You're going to see a little bit more of a backup right now headed west on Alameda as you approach 2nd Street. Westbound on Paseo between I-25 and the river. Traffic continues to move slow there. You've also got slowdowns headed west on Montaño near Coors.
6: 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Call the Traffic Tracker hotline at 505-767-9167. 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
14: I'll whoop your ass, tetherball.
12: No, you won't.
14: I've whooped your ass at literally
12: everything. Well, since we have a new business daddy now, we were supposed to have a tetherball match that was for charity, and
14: the former business daddy's legal department was like, no, tetherball's too dangerous. It's on every playground in America. What are you talking about?
12: Am I going to choke to death? Am I going to be too close to the pole? Dave gets a ringer, wraps around my neck, and then all of a sudden I'm very aroused.
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0: 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The screen on the Plus comes in at about 12.5 inches, while the Ultra is over 14 inches, big enough to run three apps at once. Prices start at $1,200, and they'll be available next week. And the company behind the popular Aura smart rings now says it's delaying a planned IPO despite strong sales. It points to what it calls uncertainty in the market. With Tech Trends, I'm Dave Packer, ABC News.
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2: Chilly and quiet this evening with a low of 44 in Santa Fe, 50 degrees in Albuquerque. Staying sunny Friday afternoon, 67 the high in Santa Fe with a low of 44, 73 in Albuquerque with a low Friday night to 50 degrees.
3: All right, as we take a look at traffic right now, things are moving slow. I-25 affecting both directions near the construction zone. Be careful going through there. Westbound on I-40, you've got backups as you approach Carlisle. They last until Coors. Congestion westbound Alameda near 2nd Street. Head west on Paseo. You're going to see slow-moving traffic between I-25 and the river. Southbound Coors at Montaño, you've got crash cleanup. You're going to see some slowdowns in all directions there. Also, just east of the city, I-40 eastbound between Carnewell and Tijeras, there's a disabled semi blocking the right lane. You're going to see quite a bit of backups in that area, so be careful as you make your way through there. See an accident? Call the Traffic Tracker hotline at 505-767-9167. I'm Michael Carlisle from the 96.3 News Radio KKOB Traffic Center.
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All right, Pit Crew, let's get fired up. It's just after 5 o'clock on Thursday, October 1st, 2026. That was Evanescence. I'm DC. We've got a big weekend going on. Of course, it's the kickoff of Balloon Fiesta. We also have Major League Baseball playoffs. Week 4 of the NFL season. The Lobos are playing at home. And Night of the Living cover band starts over at Launchpad with over 100 local bands going at it all month long. 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

0: excited. And last night I saw the season finale of The Golden Ticket Season 1, and that was fantastic. So, who are you pulling for? 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

0: Autumn Kings on the Pit. It's DC. Tonight is the finale of season 28. Big Brother, who do you like? Who do you think wins it all? And who loses? Because eventually someone will. Usually they talk themselves out of votes in the final vote. So who do you like? Season 28 Big Brother champion. Last night we had season one of Willy Wonka's Golden Ticket come to a conclusion. What do you think of that one? I'm not going to give any spoilers, but I absolutely loved the twist at the end. And I got to tell you, if they did something similar to that on Big Brother, it could make things very, very interesting. So if you're looking for something to do this weekend, think about Willy Wonka's Golden Ticket on Netflix. That was a great one. It's only 9 episodes. Or you can check out the finale of season 28, Big Brother. That starts in just a couple hours. I know I'm ready for that. Hit me up. Tell me who you think is going to win. DC the Dude live on your socials.
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2: 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Chris Motionless is hanging out with me on the show this weekend. We're going to talk about the new Motionless and White album, Decades, the next leg of the Sweat and Blood tour, and more. 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
4: And as we take a look at traffic right now, I-25, we continue to deal with backups in both directions as you approach the construction zone. You've got that crash eastbound on I-40 and 2nd Street that's blocking your right lane and shoulder. Meanwhile, westbound I-40, traffic moving slow as you approach San Mateo. That's going to last until Coors. Westbound on Paseo, you're going to see slow-moving traffic between I-25 and the river. You've got congestion westbound Alameda near 2nd Street. Also backups westbound on Montaño, approaching Rio Grande. And don't forget I-40 eastbound, just east of the city between Carnewell and Taharis. You've got that disabled semi that's blocking your right lane. You are going to see slowdowns and backups in that area. See an accident? Call the Traffic Tracker hotline at 505-767-9167. I'm Michael Carlisle from the 96.3 News Radio KKOB.
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4: Chilly and quiet this evening with a low of 44 in Santa Fe, 50 degrees in Albuquerque. Staying sunny Friday afternoon, 67 the high in Santa Fe with a low of 44, 73 in Albuquerque with a low Friday night to 50 degrees.
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6: And as we take a look at traffic right now, I-25, we continue to deal with backups in both directions as you approach the construction zone. You've got that crash eastbound on I-40 at 2nd Street that's blocking your right lane and shoulder. Meanwhile, westbound I-40, traffic moving slow as you approach San Mateo. That's going to last until Coors. Westbound on Paseo, you're going to see slow-moving traffic between I-25 and the river. You've got congestion westbound Alameda near 2nd Street. Also backups westbound on Montaño, approaching Rio Grande. And don't forget I-40 eastbound, just east of the city between Carneywell and Taharis. You've got that disabled semi that's blocking your right lane. You are going to see slowdowns and backups in that area. See an accident? Call the Traffic Tracker hotline at 505-767-9167. 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